0: appeared to have tried to sabotage the plane's systems before passengers and crew subdued him. The Boeing 737, carrying 174 passengers, was diverted to the Saudi city of Tobruk after plunging more than 5,000 metres in under 2 minutes. Blake Sifton reports from Tel Aviv.
1: We understand there were between 160 and 180 passengers on this flight from Dubai to Tel Aviv. Almost all of them are Israeli. And as the plane was entering Jordanian...
0: A co-pilot appeared to have tried to sabotage the plane's systems before passengers and crew subdued him. The Boeing 737, carrying 174 passengers, was diverted to the Saudi city of Tobruk after plunging more than 5,000 metres in under 2 minutes. Blake Sifton reports from Tel Aviv.
1: We understand there were between 160 and

Yeah, so Bob Dylan, he's got his hand in everything, hasn't he? Styles, music, been around a while. This is Jackie Trent.

Hello, hello. This is the old Buster Benton story. Sorry. It's, I don't know where we've been to Lee's copy, but similar, I think.

over that. Early in the morning, you get your old blouse or two. Early in the morning, you get your old blouse or two. You go down to the laundromat while your man is waiting on you. You better hear my warning.

memorabilia. That was the old Donald Fagen. This next track's Elmore James.

who were held originally from the old Mississippi and settled down in Chicago. And they had a great band backing him all the time too. One of the mainstays in Chicago, about five bands, super bands as far as blues was. Elmore James.

Yeah, you know my baby's gonna live with me, oh Lord. Looks like the world's gone mad. You know she stopped writing me. Wouldn't say no kind of word. Yeah, she stopped writing me. Wouldn't say no kind.

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Think I'm gonna lose my mind. Think I'm gonna lose my mind. Cause I wake up every morning feeling so bad all the time. What do you want me to do? What do you want me to do? Yes, I've been going crazy, honey, just

Yeah, that was the Everly Brothers and Let It Be Me. Okay, I'll carry on with one of Joanne's songs that she normally requests. And here's Whitney Houston, and I Will Always Love You.

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2: 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This is a live album.

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music. 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

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Cowboy Colts, Outro Hawkins, Gentleman Jim and Patsy Clay, Rod Brasfield and Ira Lubin, you know these stars will always shine. Ernest Tubb, the great Red Foley, and Hank Williams, God bless his name.

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Yellow is the color of my true love's teeth in the morning when we rise, but it doesn't matter to me. Yeah.

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